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0: 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With How Far Will It Mow? You can take home a 61-inch Bad Boy Rebel mower this September and be the envy of your entire neighborhood.
1: I cut that grass for free.
0: As you trim your lawn to perfection. All summer long, we'll be taking guesses on how far the mower will mow. Go. As we hit the highway on a tour of River Country at the end of the summer. You can enter one guess at B103.fm and win bonus guesses throughout the summer on air, on Facebook, through texting, and on location. Whoever has the closest guess to the actual distance will be taking that bad boy home for themselves.
2: I got my guess in.
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4: Lows dip down to about 65 overnight under clear skies. South winds around 5 miles per hour. High of 88 with fog early Monday. Monday night, lows level off around 65. Sunny skies and dry Tuesday and Wednesday. Upper 80s Tuesday, low 90s by Wednesday. Looking further out, 93 Thursday, 95 Friday, and 96 on Saturday. I'm weatherology meteorologist Laura Lockwood on News Channel Nebraska. Right now, 70.
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0: It's called All My Exes, Lauren Elena with Chase Matthew with today's Best Country, B103, and streaming around the planet, B103.fm as well. Hoping you're having a great one here as you get on through the tunes on this Monday. And with it being a Monday, it's about time I bring up our River Country reaction question for this week. We actually post this on Saturday. You can start voting on Saturday. I'm not sure how much the weekend folks talk about it, though, but I wanted to get them involved, so I did start adding this onto our poll, our texting poll thing, situation, program, whatever. I don't know how to explain it. I set it up to be able to take responses starting on Saturday, going Saturday to Friday instead of, you know, on Monday. But I'm not sure how much, you know, folks vote over the weekend. Usually not very much. Got other stuff you're doing out there. I get it. So Monday is where I like to really bring it up and try to get some votes going here and see what you think. And this week, you know, I've been picking different things of note regarding national days of the week and what have you. Well, Wednesday is a big one this week. Wednesday is National Hot Dog Day. That's right, National Hot Dog Day on the horizon coming up on Wednesday. And what's the biggest question when it comes to hot dogs? No, not how many do you think you can eat or stick in your mouth at once, although that looks hilarious. But does ketchup belong on a hot dog? I am in the group of no, no, no, no, no. My wife likes it, though. I just kind of cringe when I see her put ketchup on the hot dog. It looks kind of gross to me. But I will admit, growing up, I wasn't this way. I wasn't so anti-ketchup. I didn't usually use much ketchup. I maybe used a little bit, but yeah, I don't know. I don't know when I switched and thought, that's kind of gross. Why am I having ketchup on here? I will say, I don't know if this is sacrilegious or this makes me look worse, but for a corn dog, totally different. Very, very sweet, right? Although ketchup is quite sweet as well. I like mostly mustard with my corn dog, but then every, you know, like three bites, I like a little dab of ketchup to bring it back to the sweeter side. Usually it's, okay, this is way too much info that you don't care about. It's like two bites with mustard, one bite plain, one bite with ketchup and mustard. That's kind of my thing, and I don't know. I try to get eight bites in, depending on the corn dog. Am I really that analytical about my corn dog? Anyways, yes. So, does ketchup belong on a hot dog is the question, though, because National Hot Dog Day is coming up on Wednesday. You can text in your reaction. Do you want ketchup on your hot dog is how I had to phrase this, because I can't use the word yes in the River Country reaction because it messes with the computer here. So do you want ketchup on your hot dog? Please or nope. Those are your two options. Text in please if you want ketchup on your hot dog. Nope, N-O-P-E, if you don't want ketchup on your hot dog. I'm in the nope category. But text it in before Friday's morning show and you might win $10 in Nebraska Lottery Scratchers. One of you texters will get $10 in Scratchers Friday selected at random. All right, that's our question for this week, and we'll have a little Facebook fun regarding hot dogs with hot dogs out there at No Limit Power coming up this Wednesday, giving you a chance to win an extra guess in our How Far Will It Mow contest. That's all I'm going to say for now, but that's going to be some fun involving hot dogs side by side and yours truly on Wednesday. So look for that on Facebook coming up Wednesday. All right, we're going to drop in a little ag check here. It's the final commodity and livestock report. 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And we'll come back and visit with Beatrice 77 Livestock on the way.
1: Soybeans and corn were higher Friday. Cattle finished lower and hogs closed mixed. I'm John Perkins with a Brownfield Market Update. You're made for farming, and so is Stein. At Stein Seed Company, they have decades of research dedicated to developing seed that allows you to farm the way you want to farm. Stein has yield. Soybeans were higher. The USDA did raise U.S. production following the June acreage update, but old crop stocks were down and new crop stocks were steady. Out of the open Friday, China bought more than 260,000 tons of new crop U.S. soybeans. August beans are up 14 at 1191 and three quarters. September was 11 and a quarter higher at 1181 and a quarter. August bean meal was up $3 at $3.2040. August bean oil is 54 higher at $70.46. Corn was higher. Production was up on the month following the acreage changes, while old and new crop stocks fell sharply. There are also concerns about a hotter, drier weather pattern in some key growing areas. September corn is 8 higher at 439.5, and December was up 9 at 461. And wheat was in the lead. The USDA expects winter wheat production to be down 29% in the year, with the spring wheat crop 4% smaller. U.S. and world wheat ending stocks were tighter than last month. September Chicago is up 20.5 at 640 and a quarter. September Kansas City was 22 higher at 676 and a quarter. September Minneapolis wheat was up 13.5 at 652 and a half. Live and feeder cattle were lower, pressured by the week's direct trade. Megan Grebner has more on that in just a moment. August live is down 5 at 235.20, and October was $1.05 lower at 230.55. August feeders picking up additional pressure from the gains in corn are down 155 at 354.60. And hogs were mixed, mostly lower on spread trade, the mixed cash during the session, and technical weakness. August was 85 cents higher at $99. October was 57 cents lower at 85.07. Megan Grebner has that full look at the cash livestock markets after this brief break.
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4: There was some cleanup direct cash cattle trade that took place Friday, but for the week, live deals in the South were at $248, $7 lower than the previous week's business. Dress deals in the North were at mostly $393, $10 lower than the prior week's weighted average basis. Box beef was higher and sharply higher with solid demand for moderate offerings. Choice up $1.87 at $382.68. Select was $4.84 higher at $368.33. Estimated cattle slaughter was 99,000 head. Cash hogs closed higher with a moderate negotiated run. Barrows and gilts at the National Daily Direct up $1.25 with a weighted average of 98.30. The Iowa Minnesota was $1.81 higher with a weighted average of 99.38. And the Western Corn Belt up $1.53 with a weighted average of 99.33. Pork values were sharply higher, up $2.53 at $101.34. And estimated hog slaughter was 452,000 head. I'm Megan Grabner for Brownfield.
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0: All right, 52 minutes into the 6 o'clock hour. 6:52 right now, 66 degrees right here in Nebraska City. Coming up, local news to check on in just a bit. National news forecast as well. Looks like a hot week ahead. We had high 80s yesterday. We hit 90 on Saturday. We were supposed to keep gradually going up, but not always sticking with the plan, the weather out there. But, you know, it still was hot for sure. And looking at this week ahead, yeah, we're supposed to kind of eke up a little bit pretty much each day this week for the most part. A couple of days where we stall out at the same temperature like today, expecting a high of 88. But hey, we'll see how it all plays out. But, yeah, I don't see any precipitation in the forecast right now. Everything is sunny and clear. I don't even see, the closest I see is mostly clear at night, a couple of nights. But, yeah, otherwise, not much cloud cover out there whatsoever going on for this week ahead. All right, we are going to find out what's happening at Beatrice 77 Livestock here this morning as we grab the phone. And this is time to get back at it with another sale out there at Beatrice 77 Livestock. And Ryan Sommerhalder joining us on the phone line. How's it going there, Ryan?
7: It's going good. It's a good morning.
0: It's surprisingly, considering we're going to be around 90 again, not too bad this morning, right? Pretty
7: that's right. Yeah, yep, really nice right now.
0: Yeah, so that's good, and as we often see this time of year, probably going a little bit early on the sale here today.
7: Yep, going to start at 9:30 on the way cows and bulls, good run of them, but like we did last time, just to kind of take care of the cattle, take care of everybody out back, we're going to get started at 9:30.
0: Yeah, otherwise you probably have to be out there with a hose for everybody, I think, trying to keep everybody
7: yep, that's right.
0: All righty. Well, what's it looking like here for today?
7: You bet. Like we said, 9:30 start on the way cows and bulls. If you have those to move, certainly have time to get them over here. Go see Courtney on the north side. Then at 11 o'clock, we are going to have our hay sale. Quite a few small squares in, guys. The consignments. We have 190 first cutting alfalfa, 115 second cutting alfalfa, 151 prairie, and 40 brome. In the round bales, a little smaller run, we have 64 total. Checked in right now, we have 32 first cutting alfalfa, 3 second cutting, 12 third cutting, and 17 prairie. Like we said, 9:30 start on the way cows and bulls, and we'll move right into the feeder cattle. Then at the end of the run, we will pick up the pears and the breads, so that'll kind of be our order there today. In the pears and breads, we have two black families. They're going to be one's going to be a second calver, one's going to be running age. They're going to have June calves at side. We also have one black family running age with a May calf at side. One listing of feeders that I want to talk about today. We got 9 black steers. They're going to be weaned and vaccinated. They're going to weigh 750 pounds. They're going to be Cutter Singletons out of Liberty. Nice. Small package of steers there, guys. So certainly that'll kind of wind her up today like we talked about, a little shorter, a little sweeter, but we will get through her. We have obviously going to be closed again next Monday, July 20th. Our next sale will be the 27th. Next sale will be July 27th. With that being said, if you have cattle look at, cattle consign, certainly give one of us a call. You can call Brian Brower at 402-239-0878, or you can call myself, Ryan Sommerhalder, at 402-335-7937. With that being said, everybody stay cool. Have a good couple weeks or a week or whenever we see you. Certainly appreciate your business. You can check us out on the internet. You can see us at Facebook, check out our website, or watch each and every auction at lmaauctions.com. And hope you all have a great day from all of us here at Beatrice 77 Livestock.
0: Sounds great. Thanks a lot, Ryan. Here's Ryan Sommerhalder with Beatrice 77 Livestock. Again, Beatrice77livestock.com on the web. And you can always watch those auctions on there as well at LMA Auctions. All right, let's sneak in a tune. Not a lot happening there at Beatrice 77 Livestock. Kind of a smaller sale with the heat, I'm guessing there. So let's drop in some Josh Ross before the news here on today's Best Country, B103, and around the world, B103.fm.

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Ella Langley kicking off the 10 o'clock hour on your Monday morning here on B103. Ben Keller hanging out here with you, and we keep it rolling with Dwight Yoakam.

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Highs lower to mid 90s, lows in the lower to mid 70s.

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